not leak it? 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F*** it. You only live once, let the people see.

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I'm from the dirty, but that Chico nice. Y'all call it a moment, I call it life.

Texas town. But the shack outside the games. And you know what I'm talking about. Just let me know if you wanna go to that home out on the range. They got a lot of nice girls.

think you desire. Think she'll take you higher. You just couldn't deny her. I could smell your desire.